0: they start farming.
1: Are you not out here then?
0: I invite you what we are. We got your people.
1: I don't think you know.
0: I'm inviting you what to get here.

desperately. Do you? From very close to the dateline, where

0: Has it always been this way?
1: Well, even from the beginning, men hated Jesus. Even though he did nothing but love them and teach them and heal them, they nailed him to a cross. They thought they had killed him, but they only set him free to live in the hearts of people like you and me who believe in him. Then came the apostles, and most of them were killed for telling other people about Jesus. But by that time, it was too late. There were hundreds of people who believed in Jesus. So they tortured them and killed them, and they even left their bodies to rot as an example to other people. But the church kept right on growing, watered by the blood of these precious saints.
0: But Dad, did they want to die?
1: No. They didn't want to die. I mean, many of them had children just like you that they had to leave behind. But they were forced to make a choice. I mean, they could choose to live this one life here on earth and reject Jesus and be damned. Or they could choose to believe in the words of Jesus and live forever.
0: I think I understand.
1: Here, maybe this will help you understand.

you've got to remember that it wasn't always this way. I mean, my dad could even pray in school. Of course, they took that away from him, and then it became incorrect for us to believe in the Bible. And after that, they just stripped our right to worship away from us, and we quietly stood by. But son, I hope that you're never put in a position that you have to choose between your faith and your life. But if you are, I know which choice you're going to make. Because I know that Jesus lives inside of you. In the meantime, just pray like I taught you how to. And take care of your mom. And remember that God is the Father of the Father.

给后果一万。

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Bad moon on the rise.

And that was Lady in Red joining us in our breakfast show. Go your ear, boom, boom. It is now time. Oh, it is your breakfast show. Good morning, Tonga, with PDH Pacific Timber and Hardware. We're going to go straight into our first song. Atuia Getong Okotoa. Come by the folk, I'm a breakfast show. The sun is out. 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

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Yesterday I got the honour of meeting one of the appeals judge that's here in the Kinamatonga to hear all the different appeals, and that's what's happening this week. We're all waiting to see the results, the results from all the parliamentarians and cabinet ministers that are in up for appeal for all their cases that was heard for election fraud or bribery or whatever it is that they got found guilty for. They're all in up for Court of Appeals this week, and we'll be hearing the decisions as well. Reminding everybody out there, our orange tag, it is 50% off with PDH Pacific.

That was Selena Gomez with Remy with Calm Down joining us in our breakfast show. Goya ihe bombongini bemo hai, bemo PDH Pacific Timber and Hardware. 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Atuia ki he tonga kotoa kaumai ihe tau pōkama breakfast show. Goya ihe bombongini. Atuia ki tonga kotoa, this is Ed Sheeran bemo Bad.

What a beautiful song. That was Taylor Swift with Lover joining us in our breakfast show. Goya ihe bonbong ni pemo PDH Pacific Timber and Hardware. Man tu tonga katoa whinga tuke PDH e te whakoe te ke lava tori mo whirigo me ai. 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Mau katoa pe me whee pe me PDH Pacific Timber and Hardware. Atuia ki he tonga katoa kaumai he tau poka ma breakfast show. This is Teddy Swims with the door.

Quite a beautiful song. Go my head up, Pokama, breakfast show. Go, yeah, bon bon, you get a run for us here, Pemwe, PDH Pacific Timber and Hardware. Stay me in here, get a whoa, I bet I'll get a light money, oldie, but a goodie, take your memories all the way back. You can do that with Draco Small Industry, Pemwe House of Tongue. It'll come out again, Bob Marley and the Waitlist with Could You Be.

What a beautiful song going out to everybody out there in the Kinamatonga joining us in our breakfast show. Go ya ihe bumbongi ni bema tau fangi faske ke ko kau mai atu ya ki he tonga kotoa pemo PDH Pacific Timber and Hardware. Joy Coast Mod Industry bema House of Tonga. 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This is Gregory.

here in the Kingdom of Tonga. 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

a beautiful song going out to everybody out there in the Kingdom of Tonga with Joy Co. Small Industry by my House of Tonga. Our last round with Joy Co. of a big to coin at Tuga Motoko Toa. Ihe Bong Pongini. 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
3: Welcome, welcome. It is now time for your drive time show. Like I mentioned before, we've got a special, special guest here. I'm going to first and foremost get him to introduce himself to you before we start our little interview for today. Hello, sir.
4: Hello, Tonga.
3: Please introduce yourself to the people of Tonga.
4: Okay, so I'm Roger Piv. I just arrived here 10 days ago, I think. Yes, it's already 10 days ago. I'm from Brazil. I'm a circus performer. I travel around the world with my arts to bring my shows in many places around the world. I work in theater, big circles, theater, and in the streets, in everywhere. So I just arrived here in Tonga for try to share my art with the population here. And yes, I am had great time here with the people.
3: The first question I have, how did you hear about the Kingdom of Tonga to arrive here in the Kingdom of Tonga? I mean, Brazil and it's far away from Brazil. How did you hear about the Kingdom of Tonga?
4: Yes, it's so far away, but I already was traveling here a few years ago in Australia, in New Zealand, and I was in Indonesia, Malaysia, Thailand. I was in East Timor, and I come to Papua New Guinea, and after Papua New Guinea, I come to Fiji, and after Fiji, where can I go more? And I saw in the map, what's this? Look, Tonga, wow, looks interesting. Yeah, let's try, let's plan for to going there, no? So, yeah, I hope not stop in Tonga, no? Mm. Next week, I go to Samoa, and after Samoa, I don't know, maybe Nauru, maybe Tuvalu, maybe, I don't know. I'm just going. But Tonga, when I was in Fiji, I saw on the map, so it's the next place I need to go.
3: Yeah. My next question is, I've seen you perform for the Hei Lala. I've seen you perform on the streets in Taufahau Road and just interacting with the people of Tonga.
4: Yes.
3: What's your impression, not just of the country, but of the people of Tonga?
4: It's interesting to bring my art here because for most of the people, it's the first time they see it, you know. And the feeling is fantastic with this, no? The people to have access of this. And the Hei Lala Festival was a great surprise for the people and a great surprise for me too. So, and after this, the people become crazy. Wow, this guy, he just appeared here. How is that? That was a big surprise. And after this, I did a show there on a Cafe Escape. Mm. And there was a great, because the people was passing, and they see what's happening here. Mm-hmm. And they saw the juggling and they stay like in shock. And it was really fun. So Yeah, the people here are so generous too. No, the people, like many people, give me some support. Like Viliani was important person. Like Mia and Taholo family was important person for help me, for support me, for me to arrive here and to have a good place for stay, to have a condition for eat, for introduce me to the country, and this was fantastic. And I am doing. We are with this big team to try to promote these shows around Tonga.
3: So my next question will be, is, I know we've just jumped into being here in the Kingdom of Tonga, performing for Hey Lala and obviously in front of Escape Cafe and in the streets. And you've been performing, I'm guessing, pretty much all your life. What was it? Did you pick up a couple of balls and stuff and just started juggling at a young age? What was it that made you, this is going to be your career for the rest of your life?
4: Right. My history, it's interesting, I think, you know, like in Brazil, it's not easy, the life.
3: Yeah,
4: really,
3: yeah.
4: It's complicated. I'm from São Paulo, so big town, no, and in Brazil, it's too much inequality, especially in São Paulo, too. We have too much slums, too much villages, so poor, like many children, they don't have access to the good education opportunity. And many of children with this problem, social problem, many come to work to the trafficker, drugers, and become gangster, or I don't know. It's hard, no? And the village, it's so vulnerable. Mm. Vulnerable, you understand this? Sorry for my English.
3: That's the word, yeah,
4: vulnerable. Yes, vulnerable. Yeah. And in my village, in one moment, arrived one social program. One school. This small school, they start to take the children from the street, you know, for not stay there in the street, for not stay in a bad way, you know, because it's too much violence. And it become normal for us this, because we grew up with this. But this program come for to show to us different way in this world, different things. So they invited the children and the families. Oh, look, here we have theater, we have music, we have dance, we have circus. We have a lot of things for you. Come and share your time. You stay here, not stay in the street.
3: Yes.
4: Okay? And many children come to this program. And I was a child like that. And I learned the juggling in this program. After this, I started to practice a lot, to work in the street. So I knew a big universe in my life. And now I travel around the world with this art. 52 countries and big circles around the world, many of prizes. Yes, and it's not because I had just talent, it's because one poor guy from one poor community had the opportunity for try, had the opportunity for know different things in this world. Yes, it's this is like my history. I'm here now, and it's because this I put so priority to visit the villages. It's important for the children to have access to the things, to see, have this in the world, have this. And I bring my small world, is the juggling, is the art, is the poetry, is the music, is the history of a traveler guy around the world to bring inspire. And let's see, the world's beautiful. We have a lot of things. And of course, here you not have the problem with the violence. No, the Tonga is fantastic, no? But anyway, when the child, when the family come and see together this, the different show of juggling, of circus, they really discovered a new world. Yeah, they inspire for new things. We disblocked our heart and our mind for, wow, look this. All the artists have some message for give. And this is like you open a book. You start to read a book. When you finish the book, you are a new person. Yes. The art is this. When you see a show, of theater or circus, it's like this. You start like a person. You finish, you are other person. Yes.
3: Wow, that's amazing. And you know, you speaking about the villages, especially the vulnerable villages, I have noticed that you did mention Escape Cafe, and we mentioned Hey Lala. And most of the places that you have performed, schools, I know you went to one of the school in the outer areas with Toloa. And then you were seen at X Community. But how can a village that's listening, watching this right now, in your last week here, try and get you to come over to the vulnerable village here in the Kinematonga? Who do we contact? I know, and I'm going to go in Tongan into this one. Kainga koe whanua koe whanongo mai ka pauke whemau. Ai toko tahani ke alatu ki he kia motolu, ki he mou village, poko mou area. Pa mou message mai ke pēsi koe vavalboni o no kau whenga tau ke toko tahakoni. I just mentioned in Tongan, they can use our page as well as a form of contacting you. Yes. If they can come through us. But is there any other way they can come and get a hold of you? I know the villages, and like you said, imagine a little kid from a little village here in Kinematonga watching and opening up, like you said, opening up their mind and experiencing the world. How can they do that with the program we have today?
4: So, yeah, the best connection now, I think, is the radio. You know, you send message to the radio. Anyway, the radio share the video in my name there, and you can come in my name and send message to me. It's so easy, you know. Mm. We did contact connection with some village, but they didn't answer us.
3: Yeah.
4: So I tried to come in some village in a car to talk with the people. Yeah, the best connection now, I think, is the radio. You know, you send message to the radio. Anyway, the radio share the video in my name there, and you can come in my name and send message to me. It's so easy, you know. Mm. We did contact connection with some village, but they didn't answer us.
3: Yeah.
4: So I tried to come in some village in a car to talk with the people.
3: Oh, wow. Nice.
4: Yes, yeah.

0: everything. No, I just need to come on. We invite the people and do this show. It's just you send a message. Oh, can we book this village for like tomorrow, today night? Today I'm free. So I'm free here. Some village want to see the show. I'm sure the people, the population, because in the show when I did like in Relala, yes, in the resort, in a Cafe Escape in school, the people were so excited. They were questioning where we do again. So the people want these leaders. Please, let's open for it too. No, this is life. This is funny. This is, it's our, it's the moment for we feeling different things, no? And for we share together. Yes, let's do it.
1: Let's do it. And like I mentioned earlier, you can message the Radio Nukualofa page on all our platforms. If you follow us on Instagram, Facebook, TikTok, or YouTube, please message us, and we'll send a message to Beaver to make sure that he, like he said, is available even up to tonight. So anytime throughout the week, please message us. Me u funky area ko ia hange ko area ko hihi fo ha ke au ki fo motu eh ui atu ke ki vaini ui atu ke u area ke ke koni ka pau de mosio ke fe message koni pa mo message mai ke pesko va va boni ono a ka 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
0: All right.
1: If anyone's going to message us. Yep.
0: Yes, you can see it, you see.
1: Whoa, it's just floating.
0: How can I see the footer? I back to Tonga, yes or not? I don't know. I would love to see. So
1: wow.
0: It's beautiful, no?
1: It is beautiful.
0: Just to give a flight to your imagination.
1: Yeah. It's like it's floating in the air. Jeez. Now, that is amazing.
0: Yeah, this is it.
1: Yeah. Look at that. It's like it's just floating in the air.
0: Yeah, so I have one big bag with a lot more. A lot of things. Let's do it, you know. Remember, my show is free. You not charge nothing. You just, when I finish my show, I put my hat there. You just pay how much you want or how much you can, if you want. This is the democratic ticket. Everyone had the access for it, for see, for give flight to the imagination, and for have a great moment with the family. So
1: look at that. And many more in the bag.
0: Yes, a lot of things in the bag.
1: Yeah, before we close it off for today, thank you for being here. Any message you have, not about the show.
0: Yeah.
1: If there's a kid listening here in the Kingdom of Tonga or Tongans around the world watching this, has a dream to inspire to be whatever they want to be. Doesn't have to be an entertainer. Could be in business. Could be in sports. Yeah. Whatever it is. And they want to achieve that dream. Any advice for that young kid that's listening right now?
0: Yes, let's see. I was a kid without perspective in my life. And it's not about talent, what I say. Mm. It's about the opportunity for try. It's about for try, for discover yourself. Maybe the world can be hard, no? Yeah, because we live in so inequality world. Mm. This is really complicated. But yes. So anything what you're doing can be art, can be sport, can be anything. Try to do the best what you can. But try to do not just for you. Not just for you have a lot of money. Try to do for you make the world better. Yes, make the world better for you and for the another people, for all the society. With this, of course, the success come. But anyway, if you have opportunity for try something, now we have internet. We have a lot of information.

0: question. Just a try. Just a try. Because the world is a lot of things for we know, for we try. And maybe with this, we discover you can discover yourself. For me, I tried a lot of things before to meet the jungle in my life. So yes, I tried a lot of things. Many of things I didn't like, many of things I feel, oh, I didn't have talent for it. But I experiment the juggling and I discovered myself. So just to try a lot of things. And when you find it, just put all like your energy in this. For you and for make the world better for everyone. I think, yes. So come to my show. Come to my show for feeling it. Thank you so much. Thank you.
1: Thank you so much, Miva. And before we sign out, I'd like to remind everybody out there in Kinemontra again, our page is available as well, Radio Nungalofa, whether it's the Facebook page, Instagram page, TikTok, or YouTube. Please message us. Any village out there that wants their youth to be entertained, not just the youth, we keep saying youth, but the whole family to be entertained, please.
0: We have 4 days, just four days.
1: Four more days. And tonight, he's available tonight.
0: Yes.
1: Yeah, so 4 more days, please book with us, or if you see old posts that we've already done, we have his name on it, or book directly with him, please. Pakokore atke tonga kotoa. Ka baute mo puka, puka mahe peske vavaboniono, puka ke hingoa goya piva, ke toepe ahoe wha, toepe ahoe wha, pa whola wata piva, ki haa moa, ka koe kore atu, ka poku mou, whainga e ria pei tongani, puka hai tei mini, kai alatu e ta maia o entertain motoro. O whātu, thank you very much.
0: Thank you.
1: And this very next song going out to joining us in our breakfast show, Goya Ihe.

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